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0: Journey. Double Shot Tuesday, WZXR. Here we are knocking on the door to Rocktober and our favorite month of the year, Halloween, of course, at the end. And we've got a lot of Halloween candy out at the stores. If you haven't noticed, the shelves are lined up already. And we've got a few new sweet releases just in time for the spooky season. Skittles Creepy Crunch Popped Freeze-Dried Candy is out. I love the freeze-dried candy. The caramel M&M's, my favorite. Jolly Rancher Gummy Tricky Minis. Kit Kat Ghost Toast. We've got Chocolove Milk Chocolate Apple Cider. That sounds rather bad. Hi Chew Mystery Mix and Reese's Sweet and Salty Mix. Now, that sounds pretty good. I'm not sure about a milk chocolate apple cider. Definitely not for me. Straight ahead, we've got a look at Valley Weather and Billy Squire.
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4: We've got some sunshine in the forecast. Hey, it's Storm Tracker 16 meteorologist Anthony Bordenaro with your Central Pennsylvania forecast. We'll go partly cloudy overnight, low temperature near 52. Then in the afternoon, a good deal of sunshine, high temperature near 77. And we'll see some rain chances here coming up Wednesday night into Thursday, but it'll only be a couple of sprinkles. We'll go sunny once again Thursday afternoon with a high temperature near 80. Friday will be near 80 once again, but there'll be a front passing through. Weekend starts off on the cooler side, with high temperatures in the 60s. This is Storm Tracker 16 meteorologist Anthony Bordenaro.
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0: Billy Squire, Double Shot Tuesday, WZXR. We've got a day of trains, crafts, and family fun with the Clinton Central Model Railroad Club. They're having the Model Railroad Train Meet and Craft Fair this Sunday, 9 till 2 at the Woodward Fire Hall, North Route 220 in Linden. 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

What we've got here is failure to communicate. Some men you just can't reach. So you can get what we had here last week.

0: Breaking Ben, WCXR. Well, just in time for Halloween, engineers in Switzerland unveiled a disembodied robotic hand. Very similar to Thing from the Addams Family. Now the hand can walk across a dozen indoor and outdoor terrains, can even play a computer game by pressing arrow keys without losing its balance. The whole thing looks like a stunt, but there might be a use for the machine in tight workspaces where full robotic arms can't fit. Now, they compare it to Thing, but it reminds me of the movie that scared me the most as a young child, and that was The Crawling Hand. Remember that cinematic masterpiece from 1963? The astronaut lost his hand in orbit, and then it washed up on the beach in California, crawling around and, doing bad things to people. That scared me good as a kid. More Double Shots coming up. Double Shot Tuesday, WZXR.
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The Workforce Block All Request Lunch Hour. We'll kick it off at noon tomorrow with a block of rock. Chance to win with that flashback pop quiz about 12:20. Right now, the Stones, Start Me Up. Yep.

0: Can't always get what you want. The Rolling Stones, WZXR. NASCAR this week will be the South Point 400 from the Las Vegas Motor Speedway. 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
4: We've got some sunshine in the forecast. Hey, it's Storm Tracker 16 meteorologist Anthony Bordenaro with your central Pennsylvania forecast. We'll go partly cloudy overnight, low temperature near 52. Then in the afternoon, a good deal of sunshine, high temperature near 77. And we'll see some rain chances here coming up Wednesday night into Thursday, but it'll only be a couple of sprinkles. We'll go sunny once again Thursday afternoon with a high temperature near 80. Friday will be near 80 once again, but there'll be a front passing through. Weekend starts off on the cooler side with high temperatures in the 60s. This is Storm Tracker 16 meteorologist Anthony Bordenaro.
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0: Sammy. 99.3 1037 WZXR. It all starts on Thursday, Rocktober. That's right. We got a new way for you to enter this year. The riff of the day, the Rocktober riff of the day. We'll play it between 10 a.m. and midnight, giving you a short clip from a rock classic. Very identifiable songs. 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

Soundgarden. WZXR. They got Soundgarden back together with Taylor Momsen. Now I see there is finally some good sound and video of that up on YouTube. Check it out. I think she did a great job. I mean, big shoes to fill.

0: and dance. Aerosmith, 99.3 1037 WCXR. I see we got a big motorcycle auction coming up. Billy Joel is selling his prized motorcycle collection. Going to have an auction in November in New York City. 70 bikes from the rock legend's personal garage will go up for bid. He's got quite a collection, spanning lots of different brands, Ducati, BMW, Harley, Triumph. Notable lots include a 78 Triumph T40 Bonneville that was gifted to him by Madison Square Garden to mark his 150th sold-out performance there. Estimates between 10 and 15,000 for that one. A 75 Ducati 750 Sport set to fetch 25 to 35,000. Now it's someone else's turn to hit the road, he says. Proceeds benefit the Joel Foundation. 70 of Billy Joel's bikes going up on the auction block. We've got Valley Weather and the Doobie Brothers coming up.
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5: We've got some sunshine in the forecast. Hey, it's Storm Tracker 16 meteorologist Anthony Bordenaro with your central Pennsylvania forecast. We'll go partly cloudy overnight, low temperature near 52. Then in the afternoon, a good deal of sunshine, high temperature near 77. And we'll see some rain chances here coming up Wednesday night into Thursday, but it'll only be a couple of sprinkles. We'll go sunny once again Thursday afternoon with a high temperature near 80. Friday will be near 80 once again, but there'll be a front passing through. Weekend starts off on the cooler side, with high temperatures in the 60s. This is Storm Tracker 16 meteorologist Anthony Bordenaro.
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0: The Doobie Brothers, 99.3 1037 WZXR. Some things are sneaking right up on us. Statewide archery deer season be here this Saturday, believe it or not. Columbus Day, Monday, October 12th. And voter registration deadline for us Pennsylvanians, November. General election will be Monday, October 19th. So a lot of stuff coming our way. And turkey season will be here on the 31st this year, a Saturday, Halloween. We're rocking with double shots coming up. REM and Styx straight ahead.
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0: Fooling Yourself, Styx, WZXR. 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

0: The Susquehanna Valley's home of rock and roll, WZXR. Blood shortage emergency is still on. The American Red Cross urging us to get out and donate as soon as possible. We have a blood donation tomorrow, 1 till 6, Lycoming College Academic Center, Pennington Lounge, College Ave in Williamsport, 1 till 6 tomorrow. We also have Monday and Wednesday of next week. 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You get your zip code in there. It'll spit out all the blood drives right near you. So get signed up, get out, and give the gift of life. Help out if you can. Coming up, we'll check in with Valley Weather, and then it's Def Leppard.
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3: We've got some sunshine in the forecast. Hey, it's Storm Tracker 16 meteorologist Anthony Bordenaro with your Central Pennsylvania forecast. We'll go partly cloudy overnight, low temperature near 52. Then in the afternoon, a good deal of sunshine, high temperature near 77. And we'll see some rain chances here coming up Wednesday night into Thursday, but it'll only be a couple of sprinkles. We'll go sunny once again Thursday afternoon with a high temperature near 80. Friday will be near 80 once again, but there'll be a front passing through. Weekend starts off on the cooler side with high temperatures in the 60s. This is Storm Tracker 16 meteorologist Anthony Bordenaro.
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0: Let's Get Rocked. Def Leppard there. WZXR. Hey, this Thursday it all starts, Rocktober. And you're going to want to pay attention for the riff of the day, weekdays between 10 and midnight. That's how you're going to get into Rocktober. 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

0: 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Would you look at that? Mark Mack getting ready to head out the door. We've got one more double shot left. Then we'll be back at single songs for you after a pair from AC/DC next. 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
4: Your AccuWeather forecast. Overnight will be partly cloudy with fog developing with a low of 55. On Wednesday, fog will clear out in the morning, giving way to a mix of clouds and sun, reaching a high of 77. Wednesday night will bring some clouds and a low of 60. Thursday will be very warm with intervals of sun and clouds, reaching a high of 79. Friday will start off with some sunshine, but will become cloudy later with a few showers in the afternoon with a high of 78. For AccuWeather, I'm meteorologist Jason Caterina.
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2: Your AccuWeather forecast. Overnight will be partly cloudy with fog developing with a low of 55. On Wednesday, fog will clear out in the morning, giving way to a mix of clouds and sun, reaching a high of 77. Wednesday night will bring some clouds and a low of 60. Thursday will be very warm with intervals of sun and clouds, reaching a high of 79. Friday will start off with some sunshine, but will become cloudy later with a few showers in the afternoon with a high of 78. For AccuWeather, I'm meteorologist Jason Caterina.
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1: I wanna rock! 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
4: Your AccuWeather forecast. Overnight will be partly cloudy with fog developing with a low of 55. On Wednesday, fog will clear out in the morning, giving way to a mix of clouds and sun, reaching a high of 77. Wednesday night will bring some clouds and a low of 60. Thursday will be very warm with intervals of sun and clouds, reaching a high of 79. Friday will start off with some sunshine, but will become cloudy later with a few showers in the afternoon with a high of 78. For AccuWeather, I'm meteorologist Jason Caterina.
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2: Your AccuWeather forecast. Overnight will be partly cloudy with fog developing with a low of 55. On Wednesday, fog will clear out in the morning, giving way to a mix of clouds and sun, reaching a high of 77. Wednesday night will bring some clouds and a low of 60. Thursday will be very warm with intervals of sun and clouds, reaching a high of 79. Friday will start off with some sunshine, but will become cloudy later with a few showers in the afternoon with a high of 78. For AccuWeather, I'm meteorologist Jason Caterina.
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5: Your AccuWeather forecast. Overnight will be partly cloudy with fog developing with a low of 55. On Wednesday, fog will clear out in the morning, giving way to a mix of clouds and sun, reaching a high of 77. Wednesday night will bring some clouds and a low of 60. Thursday will be very warm with intervals of sun and clouds, reaching a high of 79. Friday will start off with some sunshine, but will become cloudy later with a few showers in the afternoon with a high of 78. For AccuWeather, I'm meteorologist Jason Caterina.
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0: pigskin picks and just pick the winners. Don't even have to worry about the spread. And our winner, Nick, this week, we'll talk with Nick Monday, tomorrow.
1: Oh.
0: And he'll pick against Chick McGee in the shoe-in. So thank you very much. Now, in the world of baseball, would you like to cover that real quick?
2: Well, I don't know how you haven't heard of this, but I'm sure you haven't. A gentleman pitches for the Yankees. His name's Cam Schlittler. He pitched another playoff gem against the Red Sox last night. Ben Rice burned his hometown team and with a late grand slam, and the Yankees win 9-0 in that game. Cam Schlittler.
1: There are a few ways we could go.
2: Oh, you got it just screams. Oh, there are so many ways.
0: God, don't you?
2: You got Hitler. Changing. You got
3: a lot going on.
0: Yeah. Boy, that's a lot going on there. That's kind of a boy named Sue thing, I would suppose.
2: Yeah. I wonder if he's a great pick. Yeah, he had a lot of.
0: Yeah, oh God, that's just rough.
2: And the White Sox, just as White Sox beat Houston 6-3. And in the National League.
0: How did Gusellini do pitching?
2: Now, that would only be right. Atlanta beat Phillies 5-3, and San Diego blanked the Cubs 8-0. Oh, and by the way, Pope Leo sent the White Sox a letter a couple days ago. I don't know what the letter said. I don't know. Pope Leo.
0: He indeed grew up a Sox fan.
2: Big White Sox fan. He sent a September 9th letter addressed to the White Sox owner, Jerry Reinsdorf. Not sure what it said, but I'm
1: sure. Jess, how did you become a White Sox fan?
2: Sure it helped.
4: It was the first baseball cap that my dad bought me.
1: Oh, cool.
4: Yeah. And so
1: Was he a fan?
4: Yeah. I mean, I guess. Mm-hmm. Well, he turned into a Cubs fan, actually, so I don't know how that happened. But I've been trying to find that hat, like on Etsy or vintage websites.
0: Oh, cool.
4: Yeah, but I can't find it.
1: Oh, you will.
4: Yeah.
0: Oh, that's so cool.
4: Yeah,
0: though.
4: Yeah.
0: I'm sorry. Oh, back to the game. So Schlittler.
2: Uh-huh.
0: How did Shirohito do batting?
2: I think he's on the injured list.
0: But Gusellini got a hit. Okay.
2: Gusellini.
0: Good to know. Good time for Chicago fans because they've also got
2: the Bears.
0: The Cubs. And the Bears had a huge win.
2: On Monday night.
0: So good sports time up there.
2: WNBA last night, Indiana over Vegas, and New York eliminates Minnesota, the Lynx, 87-71.
0: Okay, we'll get to all that stuff. Your letters coming up. Answering a question for Josh, by the way, when we get to our mail.
1: Oh, okay.
0: Among other things. Any news striking you as being of special interest today, Miss Hooker?
4: We have, two bear stories that are.
2: Fat bear?
4: No, not fat bear.
2: Not the fat bears?
4: We got sneaky bears and we got concert going bears.
1: Oh!
2: I would love to go to a concert with a bear.
1: When we come back, we'll all name what band we think a bear would go see.
0: Well, this is really interesting because this is a musician that you are familiar with, to a degree.
4: Yeah.
0: He at one time was in one of the greatest bands of all time.
2: Yeah. You have to think that the bears would love Bobby Goldsboro just for his song, Honey.
1: Yeah.
2: I would think.
1: Yeah, exactly.
0: Right? Yeah. No, bears have good taste.
2: I beg your pardon. Yeah, that wasn't very good. Was
1: bears
2: it?
1: Would go see fish.
2: But they would. Yeah.
0: Save it. These are all great jokes.
2: And you think they'd leave?
1: I can go home.
0: No, I mean it. I'm enjoying that.
1: Well, the way your eyes looked and everything.
0: This is radio. They can't
2: fish.
0: See.
1: Well, I can.
2: You think they'd leave in a huff? This isn't fish. I'm out of here. That's a bear voice.
0: Yeah. This is a really a very positive bear story. At the same time, there's a negative aspect to it.
2: Mm-hmm.
1: Oh no.
0: I'm not going to tell you who it is, but I'm going to come back with a couple questions to see if you can guess who it is.
2: The band the Bears will see?
0: Yes, the musician, the artist.
2: Oh.
0: Okay. I bet Ace will get it. Maybe. Have you read it already, Pat?
3: I haven't read it yet.
0: Okay, good. All right, now, I want to talk to you about your money. 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
12: The fog will lift this morning and then a mix of sun and clouds today with a high of 77. Good morning. I'm Freddie Hammer with this WZXR News update. A Lock Haven man and woman are facing kidnapping and assault charges after police say a drug deal went bad in Renovo. State police allege 30-year-old Evan Fletcher and 23-year-old Chelsea Probst forced a woman into a vehicle and drove her toward Beach Creek Mountain Road while demanding money. Investigators say the case came to light after Fletcher was bitten by a snake and the group went to Bucktail Medical Center, where the victim then contacted their family for help. Both suspects were arraigned, jailed on $50,000 bail, and later posted bond. Pennsylvania SNAP recipients will see higher maximum benefits and income limits beginning October 1st. The State Department of Human Services says the annual federal adjustment reflects food costs and inflation, with most recipients seeing an average increase of about $18. The maximum monthly benefit for one person rises to $306, while a family of four could receive up to $1,023. The minimum monthly benefit also increases from $24 to $25. More information is available through Pennsylvania's DHS website. And Pennsylvania's weekly fall foliage reports return tomorrow as leaf peeping season gets underway across the state. DCNR will post updated reports every Thursday during peak season with photos and detailed regional information showing where colors are changing and when they're expected to peak. Fall foliage usually reaches its best color during October. The reports can also help travelers plan hikes, scenic drives, and other outdoor trips. Find the latest updates at pa.gov/DCNR. And checking sports, Major League Baseball wildcard playoffs yesterday, Braves beat the Phillies 5-3, White Sox over the Astros 6-3, Yankees beat the Red Sox 9-0, and Padres beat the Cubs 8-0. Major League Baseball today, Phillies and Braves at 2, White Sox and Astros at 5, Red Sox and Yankees at 8, and Cubs and Padres at 10 p.m. on Peacock and NBC Sports Network. 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
10: Hi folks, middle of the week and another great day to be alive. Are you feeling it? Are you feeling it? So today, summer-like highs in the 70s, could even reach 80 degrees, partly sunny after some early fog. Overnight tonight, low temperatures near 60. Leave the window open. Tomorrow could be cloudy in the morning with a shower, but I think it'll be dry in the afternoon with some breaks of sun. 75 to 80. Friday, get ready. Cooler air will be arriving, but not till later on. So get ready, get set, go. Snedeker here, signing off. Make it a good week.
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0: Idman.
1: Or is living a life, I
0: yeah,
1: should
0: yeah,
1: say.
0: He's yeah, retired. He's retired. Yeah. Yeah, it's great. Yeah. Him and his dog on his boat.
2: Lived on a boat?
0: Yeah.
1: Hmm. Yeah, I like it.
3: So I'm sorry. So this was called Doodlepalooza?
4: Yeah. Cowabunga Water Park in Vegas.
3: That sounds great already. The Cowabunga Water Park.
0: Yeah.
3: Sounds like a lot.
4: They have to have slot machines in the lobby, right? You would think.
3: Coming up, what do we got coming up in the world of news?
0: We're going to read this bear story about Rick Wakeman and...
4: tell him bear jokes.
0: Yep.
4: Well known for telling jokes, I guess.
3: No, seriously.
4: I am at a severe deficit as far as my yes knowledge goes. I don't know what Rick Wakeman does. I couldn't pick him out of a lineup if he came in.
3: Yeah, famous for self-deprecating humor. Or as Donnie Baker would have said, self-defecating.
0: Yes. We also have some fast food news. A couple of stories there.
3: Oh, and I want to tell you something, Chick, because I know you're a shoe guy.
4: Yes.
3: A sneaker head, as they say. Last evening at a drive-in theater in Rio, Indiana, R-E-O apparently, they debuted and made available for the first time the new Caitlin Clark shoe.
4: Hmm.
3: Caitlin won. And that'll be coming, I believe it's coming out tomorrow.
0: Yes.
3: To the general public.
4: Yeah. Very popular.
3: It should be, yeah, it should be extremely popular. I've got a feeling I will be going to find a pair.
4: Trying to find a pair or
3: yeah,
4: two.
3: Yeah,
4: yeah, I bet you will.
3: In children's sizes for my two younger girls. But right now, I know you've had a good time relaxing at home.
4: Yes.
3: Trying to feel better.
4: That's exactly what it is. And I have Simply Safe at the compound. You people know this. And with the... security systems, you want more than a recording of a break-in. Well, here's how it happened. But you'd like your break-in prevented. 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
3: Coming up, I have an update on so-called smart underwear. Fascinating. In the world of science, they are trying to, and I've never even heard this word. They're looking for a, quote, a baseline for what normal flatus production looks like. Have you ever heard it used that way, Josh?
1: Yes.
4: Flatus?
0: Yeah.
3: Yeah. With reference to flatulence.
1: I don't know what the difference is, but
4: flatus
1: I have heard flatus.
4: That sounds plural, flatus.
3: Maybe. We're going to find out why they have developed so-called smart underwear.
4: It's
3: when we
4: easier to type farts than flatus.
1: Yes.
4: Right?
3: Yeah.
4: Farts.
3: We'll come back with a flatus information. We are in the O'Reilly Auto Parts studios. 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
12: The fog will lift this morning and then a mix of sun and clouds today with a high of 77. Good morning. I'm Freddie Hammer with this WZXR News Update. A Lock Haven man and woman are facing kidnapping and assault charges after police say a drug deal went bad in Renovo. State police allege 30-year-old Evan Pletcher and 23-year-old Chelsea Probst forced a woman into a vehicle and drove her toward Beach Creek Mountain Road while demanding money. Investigators say the case came to light after Pletcher was bitten by a snake, and the group went to Bucktail Medical Center, where the victim then contacted their family for help. Both suspects were arraigned, jailed on $50,000 bail, and later posted bond. Pennsylvania SNAP recipients will see higher maximum benefits and income limits beginning October 1st. The State Department of Human Services says the annual federal adjustment reflects food costs and inflation, with most recipients seeing an average increase of about $18. The maximum monthly benefit for one person rises to $306, while a family of four could receive up to $1,023. The minimum monthly benefit also increases from $24 to $25. More information is available through Pennsylvania's DHS website. And Pennsylvania's weekly fall foliage reports return tomorrow as leaf peeping season gets underway across the state. DCNR will post updated reports every Thursday during peak season with photos and detailed regional information showing where colors are changing and when they're expected to peak. Fall foliage usually reaches its best color during October. The reports can also help travelers plan hikes, scenic drives, and other outdoor trips. Find the latest updates at pa.gov/DCNR. And checking sports, Major League Baseball wildcard playoffs yesterday, Braves beat the Phillies 5-3, White Sox over the Astros 6-3, Yankees beat the Red Sox 9-0, and Padres beat the Cubs 8-0. Major League Baseball today, Phillies and Braves at 2, White Sox and Astros at 5, Red Sox and Yankees at 8, and Cubs and Padres at 10 p.m. on Peacock and NBC Sports Network. 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
5: The fog will lift this morning and then a mix of sun and clouds today with a high of 77. Good morning. I'm Freddie Hammer with this WZXR News update. A Lock Haven man and woman are facing kidnapping and assault charges after police say a drug deal went bad in Renovo. State police allege 30-year-old Evan Fletcher and 23-year-old Chelsea Probst forced a woman into a vehicle and drove her toward Beach Creek Mountain Road while demanding money. Investigators say the case came to light after Fletcher was bitten by a snake, and the group went to Bucktail Medical Center, where the victim then contacted their family for help. Both suspects were arraigned, jailed on $50,000 bail, and later posted bond. Pennsylvania SNAP recipients will see higher maximum benefits and income limits beginning October 1st. The State Department of Human Services says the annual federal adjustment reflects food costs and inflation, with most recipients seeing an average increase of about $18. The maximum monthly benefit for one person rises to $306, while a family of four could receive up to $1,023. The minimum monthly benefit also increases from $24 to $25. More information is available through Pennsylvania's DHS website. And Pennsylvania's weekly fall foliage reports return tomorrow as leaf peeping season gets underway across the state. DCNR will post updated reports every Thursday during peak season with photos and detailed regional information showing where colors are changing and when they're expected to peak. Fall foliage usually reaches its best color during October. The reports can also help travelers plan hikes, scenic drives, and other outdoor trips. Find the latest updates at pa.gov/DCNR. And checking sports, Major League Baseball wildcard playoffs yesterday, Braves beat the Phillies 5-3, White Sox over the Astros 6-3, Yankees beat the Red Sox 9-0, and Padres beat the Cubs 8-0. Major League Baseball today, Phillies and Braves at 2, White Sox and Astros at 5, Red Sox and Yankees at 8, and Cubs and Padres at 10 p.m. on Peacock and NBC Sports Network. 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

0: to say Body Heat, the last detail, the Duddy, whatever, the
1: Duddy
0: Kravitz, whatever it is.
2: The
1: summer.
2: Apprenticeship of Duddy Kravitz, Kravitz is genius.
1: Catch 22.
3: Catch 22 is okay, a little long.
4: Well, Charles Grodin is a wacko in that one.
2: No. Yeah, that's very good. Let's get back to the news. I'm sorry. Let's get back to the news desk. That's the Incogni news desk. Jess, what do you got?
5: A Virginia motorcyclist caught going nearly 50 miles over the speed limit says he was racing to get to McDonald's for breakfast.
4: I get it. You know, that time, yeah, you want the Egg McMuffin before they stop
1: serving.
4: That's
1: right. That's right.
5: But don't they serve it 24 hours now?
4: No. They did during COVID for a little bit.
1: You know what
5: they
1: do? You know what they do, and I do. and I just noticed this a couple of days. On Saturdays, they extend until 11.
5: Oh, that's nice.
1: But normally it's like 10:30.
2: And that actually is part of this news story.
5: Okay. Yeah. Police in Manassas stopped the rider after he was clocked doing 72 in a 25-mile-an-hour zone.
4: Whoa!
1: That is getting it.
4: Yeah.
2: But don't you think if you had to come up with an excuse, isn't this a pretty weak one?
5: I think so.
4: Well, if it's a fat cop, you think he might relate. You know, that kind of thing.
5: That's true.
4: Officer, you've been where I've been. Come on. In fact, I'm surprised you're not escorting me right now.
5: Body cam footage shows the man telling the officer that he had overslept and was, quote, trying to hit the McDonald's breakfast. The stop happened at about 10:43 on a Sunday morning. McDonald's locations generally serve breakfast until 11 a.m. on Sundays.
4: See, the irony is if he had just gone the speed limit, he probably would have made it.
5: Yeah.
4: But the getting pulled over, oh, boy.
2: This would be a pretty good commercial, except that they really don't want to endorse.
4: Right, right.
5: The man said he had left home in such a hurry he wasn't even wearing socks, and that his father had already yelled at him for riding so recklessly.
4: Hey, look, cop, I don't need to hear from you. My dad already gave me the business.
2: I understand in that city, if you're caught, if they pull you over for potentially drinking, they just ask you to say the name of the town.
5: Yeah.
2: And if you can say Manassas, I can barely get it out sober.
4: It sounds drunk, even sober.
5: Right.
1: Manassas.
2: Yeah. Great Stephen Stills album, by the way.
4: Manassas?
2: Yeah.
0: True. Yeah.
4: Huh.
2: Those early Stephen Stills albums are terrific, by the way. Since we're talking about old stuff, it's great. By the way. Look at the time. Coming up, we have a little bit of history for you. And also, did you see the special type of butter story that we have coming up without giving it away?
5: Yes, I did.
4: Is it something you approve of?
5: It's something that I have kind of made for this room.
4: Oh, my gosh.
5: Yeah.
2: Right. It's
5: a spinoff of this.
2: Yeah, and I think we're going to have to try this particular recipe.
5: Yeah.
2: The name, though, is very, very funny. Also, we have a hoax that has been unveiled.
4: The JFK murder?
5: A little less serious.
2: Not quite that bad. What else is coming up now?
5: I've got some word drops for 2026.
4: Oh, all
5: some,
4: right.
5: Some Uh-oh. Phrases and things that are popular right now. That
4: I can't imagine, Tom, that you appreciate the
5: we'll
4: phrase word
5: this.
4: Drop.
5: Yeah.
2: Yes. Yes, I don't like it. But the new album dropped. We'll pick it up.
1: Oh, yeah. That really gets in your craw,
2: no, doesn't
1: it?
2: It's just such phony hip talk.
0: Hey, man. The it dropped like we're all some Everyone kind of, says it. It's great.
2: It's, yes. You know, this is so inside show busy.
0: Not anymore.
1: Inside show busy.
2: Right now, I want to say hello to the physicians at Brickhouse Nutrition. They've been working on some weight loss stuff. A lot of options out there, including GLP-1s, the prescription things where you have to give yourself an injection. 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Developed by the physicians at Brickhouse Nutrition, it helps burn fat by converting it into energy. And burning fat, of course, will help take the weight off. 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It helps maintain a healthy blood sugar, and it helps reduce what they call food noise, which is the appetite. 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
15: The fog will lift this morning and then a mix of sun and clouds today with a high of 77. Good morning. I'm Freddie Hammer with this WZXR News Update. A Lock Haven man and woman are facing kidnapping and assault charges after police say a drug deal went bad in Renovo. State police allege 30-year-old Evan Pletcher and 23-year-old Chelsea Probst forced a woman into a vehicle and drove her toward Beach Creek Mountain Road while demanding money. Investigators say the case came to light after Pletcher was bitten by a snake, and the group went to Bucktail Medical Center, where the victim then contacted their family for help. Both suspects were arraigned, jailed on $50,000 bail, and later posted bond. Pennsylvania SNAP recipients will see higher maximum benefits and income limits beginning October 1st. The State Department of Human Services says the annual federal adjustment reflects food costs and inflation, with most recipients seeing an average increase of about $18. The maximum monthly benefit for one person rises to $306, while a family of four could receive up to $1,023. The minimum monthly benefit also increases from $24 to $25. More information is available through Pennsylvania's DHS website. And Pennsylvania's weekly fall foliage reports return tomorrow as leaf peeping season gets underway across the state. DCNR will post updated reports every Thursday during peak season with photos and detailed regional information showing where colors are changing and when they're expected to peak. Fall foliage usually reaches its best color during October. The reports can also help travelers plan hikes, scenic drives, and other outdoor trips. Find the latest updates at pa.gov/DCNR. And checking sports, Major League Baseball wildcard playoffs yesterday, Braves beat the Phillies 5-3, White Sox over the Astros 6-3, Yankees beat the Red Sox 9-0, and Padres beat the Cubs 8-0. Major League Baseball today, Phillies and Braves at 2, White Sox and Astros at 5, Red Sox and Yankees at 8, and Cubs and Padres at 10 p.m. on Peacock and NBC Sports Network. 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
1: Well, thank you very much, Chick McGee. I was just thinking about something. If she's in London, the NFL is in London coming up this weekend, and
0: yes,
1: it's the Colts versus Chick McGee's
0: Washington Football Club.
1: Mm-hmm.
2: Have you made your pick yet?
0: I have not made my pick
2: yet. Oh. Are you going to have us all over?
0: Yeah.
2: It's like a 9 a.m. game, right?
0: 9:30.
2: 9:30.
0: Oh, yeah. Heck yeah. You all are invited.
2: You make
0: offer
2: eggs?
0: Not honored.
2: Oh.
0: What? What happened?
1: We're going to come back.
0: I got one of them Simply Safes. I'll see you coming.
1: Okay. we're going to come back with Allie Breen from, we think, from London, England. With a little bit of sexy time. We are in the O'Reilly Auto Parts studios. 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
17: The fog will lift this morning and then a mix of sun and clouds today with a high of 77. Good morning, I'm Freddie Hammer with this WZXR News Update. A Lock Haven man and woman are facing kidnapping and assault charges after police say a drug deal went bad in Renovo. State police allege 30-year-old Evan Pletcher and 23-year-old Chelsea Probst forced a woman into a vehicle and drove her toward Beach Creek Mountain Road while demanding money. Investigators say the case came to light after Pletcher was bitten by a snake, and the group went to Bucktail Medical Center, where the victim then contacted their family for help. Both suspects were arraigned, jailed on $50,000 bail, and later posted bond. Pennsylvania SNAP recipients will see higher maximum benefits and income limits beginning October 1st. The State Department of Human Services says the annual federal adjustment reflects food costs and inflation, with most recipients seeing an average increase of about $18. The maximum monthly benefit for one person rises to $306, while a family of four could receive up to $1,023. The minimum monthly benefit also increases from $24 to $25. More information is available through Pennsylvania's DHS website. And Pennsylvania's weekly fall foliage reports return tomorrow as leaf peeping season gets underway across the state. DCNR will post updated reports every Thursday during peak season with photos and detailed regional information showing where colors are changing and when they're expected to peak. Fall foliage usually reaches its best color during October. The reports can also help travelers plan hikes, scenic drives, and other outdoor trips. Find the latest updates at pa.gov/DCNR. And checking sports, Major League Baseball wild card playoffs yesterday, Braves beat the Phillies 5-3, White Sox over the Astros 6-3, Yankees beat the Red Sox 9-0, and Padres beat the Cubs 8-0. Major League Baseball today, Phillies and Braves at 2, White Sox and Astros at 5, Red Sox and Yankees at 8, and Cubs and Padres at 10 p.m. on Peacock and NBC Sports Network. 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
7: Hi, folks. Middle of the week and another great day to be alive. Are you feeling it? Are you feeling it? So today, summer-like highs in the 70s, could even reach 80 degrees, partly sunny after some early fog. Overnight tonight, low temperatures near 60. Leave the window open. Tomorrow could be cloudy in the morning with a shower, but I think it'll be dry in the afternoon with some breaks of sun. 75 to 80. Friday, get ready. Cooler air will be arriving, but not till later on. So get ready, get set, go. Snedeker here, signing off. Make it a good week.
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9: Hey, welcome back to the Bob and Tom Show. We're in the O'Reilly Auto Parts Studios. There's Jess Hooker. She's at the Incogni News Desk.
10: Here I am.
9: There's Pat Godwin.
11: Hello, chick.
9: There's Jessica Alsman.
10: Hi.
9: Hello, Josh Arnold.
12: Hello there.
9: Ace Cosby's here.
13: Hey.
9: I'm Chick. Hello, Tom.
14: Hello, Chick McGee. Coming up tomorrow, the shoo-in of the week. He'll be picking against our winner of week three in our Bob and Tom Pigskin Picks competition. That's Mr. Nick Britton, one of five to get 14 of 16 games in NFL Week 3, and he won the tiebreakers, so he'll be our guest tomorrow. You could be the winner Week 4. Just go to bobandtom.com/contest and get your name in there and pick the winners. It's that simple. Don't even worry about the spread. Now, let's just move that direction. We have Miss Hooker sitting in the Incogni News Desk chair. What's going on over there?
10: Astronauts have long struggled with constipation in space.
9: Is that right?
10: Yes. I'm learning this for the first time,
9: yeah.
10: too.
9: Yeah.
10: And scientists may finally know why. A study of 52 astronauts aboard the International Space Station found that microgravity appears to slow food moving through the intestines.
14: Makes sense.
10: Changing the way gut bacteria processes nutrients.
14: Huh.
10: Hmm. Researchers say the findings could lead to better space diets, and one possible solution is surprisingly simple. More fiber.
11: Ah, yes.
10: There you go.
9: Good old fiber.
14: Yeah, there. I know there are problems because sometimes it goes all the way up to their helmets in zero gravity.
11: That would be a problem.
9: Is that right?
11: No, I'm really backed up, guys.
9: No.
11: You see this?
12: Silly.
10: Alsman, has your baby
11: experienced
10: the blowout all the way out the top?
12: No, the only time it's happened.
11: You're talking about with her baby.
12: Yeah, I haven't.
10: Yeah, not her astronaut.
12: No, I'm constipated like the astronauts. But no, the baby, she's only blown out once, and it's because of my error in putting on the diaper properly.
10: Oh, okay.
12: Like, I'm not very good at it.
10: Yeah, it happens.
12: Better now after 600.
9: It is crazy when it goes all the way up their back.
14: Yeah. Oh.
9: Unbelievable.
10: But when you hear it and see their face and go, this is going to be bad, like you know before you even feel it behind them.
11: Yeah. Oh, no kidding.
12: You just go to the bathtub at that point?
10: Yeah,
12: go, okay.
10: Just straight to the bathtub.
14: And not to dwell on it, but didn't they have I'm almost certain we had a contest that NASA, remember they were sponsoring a contest to develop a better toilet?
10: Mm-hmm.
14: And NASA had a huge cash prize.
10: Oh, wow.
9: Hmm.
14: So I assume that they've developed that.
10: Huh.
14: But they're obviously working on the craft that will be landing on the moon.
10: Mm-hmm.
14: They had a great test the other day of the rocket, which was super cool. But, I'll have to dig it up, but I think there was an actual engineers were being asked, what's the best way to go about this?
10: Wow.
14: Because, I mean, that's got to be.
10: I mean, it's got to be a composting toilet, right? No, I mean, I guess you shoot it out into space. I don't know.
14: Well, no. I mean, it's not not like the old days in a train where you could see the tracks run away.
9: Or in a blimp.
14: We were on the Goodyear blimp, one of the older blimps, and it was literally a funnel. You
9: a
14: just
9: funnel
14: peed
9: that went
14: out the
9: outside.
14: Funnel. It just went into the air.
11: But not poo.
10: Yeah, no, just the number one, right?
12: Well, you just keep it for fertilizer, right? Like that's what Matt Damon did in The Martian.
10: So you can
12: fertilize the potatoes.
10: There you go.
12: Grow some on Mars.
10: Yeah.
11: Poop.
10: My great grandpa Pasquale used his own fertilizer.
11: Oh, Pasquale.
13: Yeah. Oh, Pasquale.
14: Very, very, very, very unsafe.
11: Yeah.
9: But a heartbeat away from cannibalism.
14: What do they do on? On the orbiting space station, do they?
9: They must go into tanks that are holding tanks,
11: they've got it figured out.
10: Like an RV.
14: Yeah. Do they Dave Matthews it when they fly over Chicago? Or?
9: Yes, that's exactly. They try to hit Chicago every time.
12: A lot of orbiting.
9: It's unbelievable.
14: No, see, I don't know what I never thought.
9: A lot of suction. You know that.
11: What do you mean you've never thought of it? Every time we talk about space, pooping comes up.
9: Well, yeah.
14: Because if you were,
9: and you talk about crapping on Chicago, I don't know why.
14: But if you were in space, if this show was coming to you from space,
9: it is sort of, isn't it?
14: Yeah, we couldn't just walk down the hallway.
11: Well, no, but we all know that they've got ways to do it. They would have stopped the space program decades ago.
14: Well, Alan Shepard came back and said, Houston,
9: we
14: got more than a problem.
9: Can't we be considered astronauts for how the program is delivered to our affiliates?
11: Yes, we can. Yeah.
9: Thank you. Yeah. That's what
14: we're in space.
9: Thank you very much.
14: And pretty soon you're going to be able to be in the middle of nowhere, I mean really nowhere, and make cell phone calls. And
9: oh, no, you can now. Yeah.
14: With all this Starlink stuff.
9: Wi-Fi has, Starlink.
10: I still have a dead zone. Like, when I drive through, it's still I lose for, like, about 10 seconds.
11: It's weird, isn't it?
10: Yeah.
14: You'll be able to be in Gambia without a dead zone, but also have to have a password for my TV here in the United States, which I still can't figure out.
9: I thought I was going to have to sell my place in Gambia. And now I don't,
10: John. You got a timeshare.
9: Yeah.
11: Very nice.
9: It's unbelievable.
11: It's lovely in April.
9: Beautiful in it. You should. I'll take you in April. It's wonderful.
14: What else is happening?
10: We have this list of summer word drops.
11: All right.
10: The 2026 word drops. So let's hit a couple.
11: Are these new? Who's in charge of these?
9: Are these new words or hip slang?
10: Lexicographers at dictionary.com have added nearly 6,000 new words to its database.
11: Okay.
10: New additions include engagement bait. Which we have already talked about rage bait before.
14: What's engagement bait?
10: Engagement bait is it's a noun. It does specify that. Videos, texts, or images posted online, the purpose of which is to encourage comments, likes, and similar reactions for scrub the audience. I would consider my cooking videos that I post on social media engagement bait, because I often say, hey, if you think there's a better way to do this or you have a recipe for this, comment below.
11: Yes. And sometimes it's really awful engagement bait, though. The way you do it, I think, is nice.
10: Yes.
11: We could put a picture of you and Ace up, and the caption would read, Tom and Chick enjoying each other's company.
14: Oh.
11: Just to get a lot of people commenting, that's Ace, not Chick.
10: Yeah.
11: And that's annoying engagement bait.
10: Yes, and then there's, and it's still in the cooking community, women will cook or people will cook and their kitchens will be disgusting. And that's like a form of rage bait, because people are like, oh my gosh, this is so unsanitary and gross. Oh. Clean your kitchen.
11: Wow.
10: And they know exactly what they're doing.
11: I don't care for this.
10: I know, but they do it.
9: I didn't even know that was a thing.
11: Just artificial engagement.
10: Yeah, just to get a response.
13: Give me those clicks.
10: Yeah.
14: That's interesting. What, we have time for one more. What's another new word?
10: Face reveal. Yes. The act, especially by an online content creator, gamer, or the like, of posting a photograph of their own face for the first time. So it could have been voiceovers forever. Yeah, they call them faceless accounts.
12: It's big on Twitch. Yeah. People that are gaming, just like a little unicorn.
11: People didn't care for my Instagram balls reveal. Yeah.
9: I told you about that.
11: Please don't do that again.
9: I was early on that.
11: But they had already seen my face.
10: You know, that's not on the list.
14: And then Pat,
10: you
14: had the guy come back and just, no, I meant the planet Uranus.
15: You, Tom.
9: That Tom, you're almost as funny as Rick Wakeman. You know that. One of these days.
11: You know, if you've been here all 4 hours,
9: that was a glorious comeback. Yeah,
14: that was a nice way to sew it right up and tie it all together.
9: You're more than welcome.
14: Okay, very nice. Very nice. Well, thank you for your indulgence. These remain the O'Reilly Auto Parts Studios. This is the Bob and Tom Show.
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Good morning, it's Freddie Hammer. Nice to be with you. Here we are, middle of the week. Woo! I got tickets for some events going on at the Bloomsburg Fair that I'll give away afternoon today. Plus details about Rocktober. We're getting started tomorrow, too. Right now it's Nirvana and All Apologies on WZXR.

0: The Eagles on 99.3 and 103.7 WZXR. It's Freddie Hammer. Just take it easy and go give blood. I'm so excited about giving blood. I'll be going in the next couple days. There's a national blood shortage emergency, and they still want to keep the coffers full of blood. So you got to give your pint. Go ahead and head on out today. Lycoming College Academic Center is happening at Pennington Lounge, and that's on College Avenue in Williamsport, 700 College Avenue in Williamsport. That's the latest blood drive that's happening in our area. 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Give the gift of life, because one pint of blood can save more than one life. 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
4: Hi, folks. Middle of the week and another great day to be alive. Are you feeling it? Are you feeling it? So today, summer-like highs in the 70s, could even reach 80 degrees, partly sunny after some early fog. Overnight tonight, low temperatures near 60. Leave the window open. Tomorrow could be cloudy in the morning with a shower, but I think it'll be dry in the afternoon with some breaks of sun. 75 to 80. Friday, get ready. Cooler air will be arriving, but not till later on. So get ready, get set, go. Snedeker here, signing off. Make it a good week.
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the police. And every little thing she does is magic. On WZXR, it's Freddie Hammer. Hey, if you're a family that loves trains, model railroad stuff, I'm going to have a thing that you want to go to coming up this weekend. I'll tell you in less than 10. After Queen.

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What?

0: died and you just sit there. I died and you watched. I died and you walked by and said, no, I'm dead.
1: 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It's Freddie Hammer. I've never gone skydiving. I will never go skydiving unless it's like by accident because I'm not interested in getting up in a plane and then jumping out of it. It's a perfectly good plane. But what's interesting is there were some skydivers in Wisconsin that were up in the air ready to go, and they witnessed a small plane crash into a cornfield over the weekend. The single-engine aircraft went down near East Troy Municipal Airport. With four people aboard, the people that were skydiving told their pilot to drop them near that accident. And one of the people that was skydiving is a paramedic. So they went down and they actually saved that group of people. One person had a pretty bad head injury and they got them all transported to the hospital and everybody's recovering. So isn't that good news? If you're a skydiver, you want that kind of thing to happen. At least, you know, you want to be the one that saves everybody. So anyway, skydivers have rescued a plane crash survivors after spotting that wreck while they were in the air. Talk about good timing. Hey, it looks like we're coming up on the top of the hour. Looks right. We're going to do some Foo Fighters on the way, plus music before we get there from Faith No More on WZXR.
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John Mellencamp on 99.3 and 103.7 WZXR. It's Freddie Hammer. I got details about high school football. It's getting closer and closer for week 6 and our Friday night game of the week. We'll talk about it coming up in less than 10 after the Black

0: Alice in Chains and Rooster on 99.3 and 103.7 WZXR. We got Friday Night Lights. I like to call it that, even though it's the Backyard Broadcasting High School Football Game of the Week. That happens this Friday night, Week 6, South Williamsport at Muncie. It's our pregame coverage that starts at 6:30 with our play-by-play announcers, Ian Catherine and Bob Woodley. And they are going to be able to tell you all about the game going on that's happening on Friday night, starting there at 6:30, 7 o'clock for the kickoff. It's going to be a good time because there's other games going on. And once you're listening in on the Twin Valleys Talk Radio Network, you'll be able to hear about the other games going on this week. So South Williamsport at Muncie is the one that you're going to be listening to on the radio. But then you'll get details during the halftime report from Eric. Got that Williamsport at Jersey Shore, Montoursville at Danville, Lewisburg at Loyal Sock, Midwest at Hughesville, Northwest area at Milton, and Warrior Run goes to Mifflinburg. So these are all the high school football games of the week this week. 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
9: Hi, folks. Middle of the week and another great day to be alive. Are you feeling it? Are you feeling it? So today, summer-like highs in the 70s, could even reach 80 degrees, partly sunny after some early fog. Overnight tonight, low temperatures near 60. Leave the window open. Tomorrow could be cloudy in the morning with a shower, but I think it'll be dry in the afternoon with some breaks of sun. 75 to 80. Friday, get ready. Cooler air will be arriving, but not till later on. So get ready, get set, go. Snedeker here, signing off. 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

Dancing Days and Led Zeppelin on WZXR. Never was much of a dancer, so my dancing days are kind of over. At least intense dancing. Did that a little in college, I guess, but not anymore. Hey, I got details about Rocktober, and it's coming up tomorrow. So you're going to want to get the details, the deets, as they say. I'll tell you in less than 10, after Guns N' Roses in Paradise City on ZXR.

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1: 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It's Freddie Hammer. In the past, our October has been intense on the telephone. This year, we've changed it. We're going to take you through an experience of Riff of the Day every weekday from 10 till midnight. You'll hear the Riff of the Day, and we're going to play it every hour. So keep listening starting tomorrow at 10 a.m. after Bob and Tom for us to do the Riff of the Day. We give you the short clip from a rock classic. You figure out the song and the artist, then go online and give us the correct answer. You'll be registered for our weekly and grand prize drawings. 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And I wanted to let you know that the first 2 days in October, Rocktober, are going to be lumped in with the first week. So you got 4 weeks that we're going to be playing the game. So definitely listen tomorrow. 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

round. And I take the time. But the second side of the game. You know what I'm talking about. 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They got a lot of nice girls.

0: 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It's Freddie Hammer. This sort of qualifies as food news, Dolly Parton news, too. Her new coffee line called Cup of Ambition is officially out. You can see the beloved country singer in a commercial for the brand. Cup of Ambition takes its name from Dolly Parton's movie 9 to 5, as you know, the song, which, by the way, plays in the background during the ad. So before Dolly passed, she worked on the coffee line for more than 40 years. The commercial is one of three that were filmed in July. She died in August. So it's really neat to sort of see her legacy go forward. If you like coffee, look for Cup of Ambition, and you can buy and support the Imagination Library. All those proceeds are going to go toward Dolly Parton's library for kids. Coming back at the top of the hour, how about we do a WZXR workforce block? It's the workforce block all request lunch hour. How about four in a row from Van Halen? We'll do that along with the flashback pop quiz for a WZXR prize pack. Today we throw in another beautiful seasonal bouquet from Janet's Florals, as well as your requests at 570-323-9399. 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So that sounds good. If you want to do that, be a part of it at the WZXR workforce block all request lunch hour. Next.
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0: Four in a row from Van Halen on 99.3 and 103.7 WZXR. It's a workforce block, all requests, lunch hour. That's the block. Four in a row of our favorite rock and roll artists, the noon hour every weekday. We do that. We started that off with Panama, James Cryan, Unchained, and Everybody Wants Some. Everybody wants a little bit of the flashback pop quiz. You know, we got it going on right now with the big prize pack, WZXR prize pack. It's the Utz Brand Snacks. It's the Pepsi products. I got a beautiful seasonal bouquet from Janet's Florals today. 1718 4 Mile Drive right here in Laurel Stalk Township. And you can win that prize pack if you know the answer to today's flashback pop quiz.
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10: Looking at a high today near 80. We're going to have a mix of sun and clouds overnight tonight. 58 will be the low. We will see increasing clouds, and there could be a shower overnight tonight into Thursday morning. Otherwise, we'll see some gradual clearing in the afternoon. Once again, we're looking at a high of 80 on Thursday. Friday, we start our weekend with a front that's going to move through. That front's going to bring us some scattered showers, but it is looking better for the second half of the weekend. Yesterday, it was looking a little soggy with a stalled front on Sunday, but that front looks like now it'll clear south. So we're looking at Saturday, high of 72, mix of sun and clouds. Sunday, mix of sun and clouds, and a high of 70.
0: Right now, 1223 and 70 degrees with mostly cloudy skies. Let's see who knows the answer to today's Flashback Pop Quiz.
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11: After midnight, we're gonna let it all hang down.
2: And 17 years later, after a well-known suds maker made him an offer he apparently couldn't refuse, Eric worked up another version of After Midnight. Your answer was After Midnight, and you let it all hang out on today's pop quiz. Class dismissed.
0: Okay, go ahead and prove it.
12: Was it After Midnight?
0: It was. Good memory. Who's this?
12: Zach Larmer from Huntersville.
0: Hi, Zach. Awesome. I got you the WZXR prize pack. Guts brand snacks, Pepsi products, and I'm going to throw in a seasonal bouquet from Janet's Florals, too. Congrats.
12: Awesome. Thank you.
0: You're so welcome. We'll do it again tomorrow with the WZXR prize pack. Never know what's going to get into that prize pack, so just stick around and hang out with me for the lunch hour. Let's do the original one. Eric Clapton and After Midnight from the WZXR Workforce Block, All Request Lunch Hour.

Eric Clapton by request. 99.3 and 103.7 WZXR. 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John from Lock Haven did that today because he did it real early thinking about this. This is the only day that really this song works for us. And it's authentic. It's Green Day. Wake Me Up When September Ends.

0: some Green Day. Wake me up when September ends. It'll be about midnight tonight. 99.3 and 103.7 WZXR. It's a workforce block. I'll request lunch hour. What is it that you want to hear?
1: How about Ozzy, Crazy Train?

0: It's a crazy Rocktober train starting tomorrow. Just posted on Facebook about that, so you can check that out. And definitely details about Rocktober on the way. You know what? We are going to the Bloomsburg Fair this week, and I'm excited because I'm going to be out there Friday night, 171st Bloomsburg Fair, with all the fun stuff that goes along with it, all the fried foods and drinks that we love. That's all fun, and the Sky Ride, which is super fun. It all is all just going up till Saturday the 3rd, and while you're at the fair, we're going to be there near Gate 3. That's where I'm going to be hanging out with the tent and the super roving radio. So stop by and say hello. Register to win the prize pack, which we'll have along with us. So we got all that, and we'll be talking in the air about it. So we'll be calling in and letting people know how fun it's going down there. And it's all brought to you by WNL Subaru and CH Waltz Sons. Be sure to stop by and see them too, because they're going to be at the Bloomsburg Fair as well. So, you know, this is just my introduction to the fact that I have tickets to the Big Rig Series Finals truck and tractor pulls on Saturday night, as well as tickets to the fair. So you can get into the fair and go see the Big Rig Series Finals if you want. You can be caller number 6 right now. Caller number 6 picks up a pair of tickets to the Bloomsburg Fair and the Big Rig Series Finals, or the truck and tractor pulls, Saturday night at the Bloomsburg Fair. So call me now to win, 570-323-9399.
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0: Giving some tickets away to the Big Rig Series Finals. Hi, ZXR. You're caller number 6. Who's this?
8: Billy Moon.
0: Billy, where are you calling from today?
8: Williamsport.
0: Excellent. I got you a pair of tickets to the Big Rig Series Finals, the truck and tractor pulls at the Bloomsburg Fair this Saturday night, plus admission to the fair. So have a great time. Congrats.
8: Awesome. Thank you.
0: You're so welcome. Now, folks that were out and about on Philadelphia last night had a good time watching AC/DC. That was going to be the final show, but because New Jersey was canceled last Friday, the final show is going to be New Jersey this Friday. And hopefully, Robert Hill, who called in to request this song, gets to go to Friday night show too. That's my wish and hope. I'm crossing my fingers for you. It's for those about to rock. We salute you. 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

0: Wrapping up the workforce block, I'll request lunch hour with little Paul McCartney and Wings. You know, there's actually a new movie about Wings, a new documentary called Man on the Run, like Band on the Run, Man on the Run. It was pre-screened in Los Angeles this week, and Paul McCartney was there. He was excited. He says he really likes the period of Wings because when he, you know, when the Beatles broke up, he says it was like they got sacked and you didn't have anything to do. And so they tried to figure it out. And he says, as you can see in the film, we did very well. It was kind of madcap, you know, but yeah, no, he likes that period. And he was inspired by Johnny Cash and Carl Perkins. So that's sort of what you'll find out if you go and watch The Man on the Run, the new documentary on Wings. We're going to continue with the No Repeat Workday. We're going to do that with some music from Phil Collins coming up at the top of the hour on WZXR.
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Jefferson Starship and Jane on 99.3 and 103.7 WZXR. It's Freddie Hammer. Hey, details about NASCAR. We're in the midst of the chase, so you might want to be, you know, paying attention to the weekend. Sunday's the next race. I'll give you all the details so that you can tune in on our sister station, and I'll tell you more about that later. How about Metallica now on WZXR?

0: 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Don't come around here no more on 99.3 and 103.7 WZXR. It's Freddie Hammer. NASCAR Cup racing. We're looking forward to the end of NASCAR because we're going to find out who the champion is for 2026. And my prediction, Denny Hamlin. We'll see how it works. You can listen in on Sunday to the next race in the series. It's the South Point 400 from Las Vegas. 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And you can hear that at 101.7 WWPA or even our sister station WILQ's HD3. 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
7: Looking at a high today near 80. We're going to have a mix of sun and clouds overnight tonight. 58 will be the low. We will see increasing clouds, and there could be a shower overnight tonight into Thursday morning. Otherwise, we'll see some gradual clearing in the afternoon. Once again, we're looking at a high of 80. On Thursday. Friday, we start our weekend with a front that's going to move through. That front's going to bring us some scattered showers, but it is looking better for the second half of the weekend. Yesterday, it was looking a little soggy with a stalled front on Sunday, but that front looks like now it'll clear south. So we're looking at Saturday, high of 72, mix of sun and clouds. Sunday, mix of sun and clouds, and a high of 70.
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Live and Jet at the Bloomsburg Fair this week. Hopefully you got a good chance to watch them. And we'll be at the Bloomsburg Fair coming up here on Friday night. I'll be out. So hopefully you'll stop by and say hello. Put your name in the prize pack. Right now it's Europe in the final countdown on WZXR.

0: 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It's Freddie Hammer. Looking forward to the Bloomsburg Fair. Now, I'm going to be out there on Friday evening, like I mentioned. So if you come on out, certainly come out and say hello because we want to see you. This tonight, Kansas playing at the Bloomsburg Fair. And so you can get your tickets there. Go to bloomsburgfair.com if you wanted to go see Kansas. Otherwise, you're looking forward to some great, you know, derby action and lots of cars and things like that at the Bloomsburg Fair. They got a good track for you. So it's a lot of extra fun for families. But I hope you stop by the Super Roving Radio and put your name in the box with the Bloomsburg Fair's prize pack, because we always have a big prize pack that goes in the Super Roving Radio that you can sign up for. Hopefully you'll be the winner. We want local people to win. You know, even if a Bloomsburg person wins, that's fine. But if it's local, someone from Williamsport, love it that you're listening in and putting your name in the box when we're out on the road. On the way, coming back with music from Smashing Pumpkins next on ZXR.
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0: This has been a test of the emergency alert system originating from WZXR, South Williamsport, Pennsylvania. The broadcasters and cable operators of your area, in voluntary cooperation with the Federal Communications Commission and other agencies, have developed this system to keep you informed in the event of an emergency. 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If this had been an actual emergency, you would have been given emergency information or instructions. This concludes this test of the emergency alert system.
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0: 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It's Freddie Hammer. I don't know if you're a plant lover. There is a big plant show going on Saturday, October 10th from 10 a.m. to 3 p.m. at the Pajama Factory. This is coming up not this weekend, but next weekend. You can shop more than 40 local and national vendors with everything from everyday houseplants to rare, hard-to-find varieties. Admission is just $2 for adults, $1 for students with ID, and kids under 15 are free with an adult. So all the proceeds benefit the City Alliance Youth Group. Come find your next favorite plant at the Williamsport Exotic Plant Show. I guess they did one last year, and it was very popular. So go and get a cool plant from the plant show coming up on October 10th at 10 a.m. at the Pajama Factory. Go on out there. Details like this that you can find on our website, all brought to you by the eye-opening pleasure of chocolate-covered coffee beans made with quality Lang's chocolate. 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I'm going to get out of here. Jake Michaels is coming in for the rest of this afternoon. He's going to do the no-repeat workday and play lots of rock and roll for you. Tomorrow, Rocktober starts. So we're going to get kicked off at 10 a.m. after Bob and Tom, and we'll keep giving you the details about the riff of the day and how you can win the weekly and the grand prize. So there's good stuff coming on. Plus, we're going to have an artist of the day. 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I'll be back tomorrow after 10 for Rocktober. And up next, how about music from Bad Company on WZXR? Don't drink and drive. I'm Freddie Hammer.
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Jake hanging out with you. 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And talk about finding a surprise in your chicken. Two Popeyes customers in Texas are suing for $1.5 million after discovering something in their order that definitely wasn't listed under sides. I'll tell you what they say they found coming up next.

0: Wrapping up the music marathon, Offspring, Self-Esteem, 99.3, 103.7 WZXR. Jake in with you on this Wednesday afternoon, and here is one way to lose your appetite in a hurry. Two Popeyes customers in Houston are suing the chicken chain and its parent company for $1.5 million, claiming they found what they describe as a, quote, condom-like object embedded in a piece of the fried chicken. One of them had already bitten into the chicken before making the discovery, which is probably the exact moment dinner was officially over. The customers say the experience left them nauseated and worried about contamination, and they claim employees did not properly address their concerns. Popeyes disputes their version of events. The company says an internal review indicates the mystery object was most likely a restaurant glove that accidentally fell into the batter. They say the customers were refunded and given an apology. Now, the case is headed to court, and somewhere Colonel Sanders is sitting back saying, see, 11 herbs and spices. That's all you need.
1: This is Congressman Dan Muser. America is at a crossroads. 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I'm Dan Muser, running for re-election in Pennsylvania's 9th Congressional District, and I approve this message.
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7: Looking at a high today near 80. We're going to have a mix of sun and clouds overnight tonight. 58 will be the low. We will see increasing clouds, and there could be a shower overnight tonight into Thursday morning. Otherwise, we'll see some gradual clearing in the afternoon. Once again, we're looking at a high of 80 on Thursday. Friday, we start our weekend with a front that's going to move through. That front's going to bring us some scattered showers, but it is looking better for the second half of the weekend. Yesterday, it was looking a little soggy with a stalled front on Sunday, but that front looks like now it'll clear south. So we're looking at Saturday, high of 72, mix of sun and clouds. Sunday, mix of sun and clouds, and a high of 70.
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Here is something that will not warm your heart or your house for that matter. Heating costs are expected to jump nearly 9% this winter. Heating oil could soar more than 31%, electricity about 9%, and natural gas nearly 6%. So I guess start saving now, because apparently this winter the cheapest heating system is three sweaters and a blanket.

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0: 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And if you are looking for a good excuse to take a fall road trip, well, here you go. The Sullivan County Fall Festival is coming up on Saturday and Sunday, October 10th and 11th at the Forksville Fairgrounds. They'll be celebrating 45 years with lumberjack and lumberjill competitions, chainsaw carving, live auctions, local artisans, lots of great food, and plenty for the kids to do, including pumpkin painting and games. It's just $10 for the day, or 15 get you in for the entire weekend, so you can enjoy the fall colors, pile everybody into the car, and head to Forksville for the Sullivan County Fall Festival. And that event calendar update brought to you by Lang's Chocolates, Carmelicious. By the way, they are now open until 7 today through Saturday, 350 Pine Street in Williamsport.
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0: 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The Watsontown Haunted Haunt takes over Watsontown Memorial Park Friday and Saturday, October 23rd and 24th. 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Food trucks and vendors will be set up starting at 5 o'clock. You grab something to eat, then see if you've got the nerve to make your way through the haunted house. 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That event calendar update brought to you by the twisted tastiness of Carmelicious pretzel rods, exclusively from Lang's Chocolates. 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
3: 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I'm Congressman Dan Muser, running for re-election in Pennsylvania's 9th Congressional District, and I approve this message.
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7: Looking at a high today near 80. We're going to have a mix of sun and clouds overnight tonight. 58 will be the low. We will see increasing clouds, and there could be a shower overnight tonight into Thursday morning. Otherwise, we'll see some gradual clearing in the afternoon. Once again, we're looking at a high of 80 on Thursday. Friday, we start our weekend with a front that's going to move through. That front's going to bring us some scattered showers, but it is looking better for the second half of the weekend. Yesterday, it was looking a little soggy with a stalled front on Sunday, but that front looks like now it'll clear south. So we're looking at Saturday, high of 72, mix of sun and clouds. Sunday, mix of sun and clouds, and a high of 70.
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0: 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Winters Jewelers. 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

0: Kansas, Carry On, Wayward Son, 99.3, 103.7 WZXR, and they are at the Bloomsburg Fair tonight, and you still got time to get to that show. 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
1: 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Girls soccer has a few local matchups on the schedule today. Sullivan County visits South Williamsport. That game gets underway here in just a few at 4:30. Lords Regional is at Williams Valley at 6:15. And tonight, Mount Carmel travels to Milton for a 7 o'clock start. Plenty of girls action on the field today.

0: 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Our little entertainment news for you. Tom Cruise may be able to outrun, you know, explosions and hang off of airplanes and jump motorcycles off of cliffs, but apparently he can't even outrun lukewarm reviews. His new comedy, Digger, is reportedly losing some of its early Oscar buzz. The movie is tracking for about a $15 million opening weekend, with Cruise playing a wealthy oil tycoon trying to clean up an environmental disaster that he caused. Now, there had been talk that Digger could finally earn him a competitive acting Oscar. He's been nominated 4 times, but he's never won one, although he did receive an honorary Oscar last November. Now, after the early response to the movie, which, like I said, I guess has been lukewarm, insiders say his chances may be fading at getting an Oscar. Will he or won't he? I guess we'll find out.
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5: Looking at a high today near 80. We're going to have a mix of sun and clouds overnight tonight. 58 will be the low. We will see increasing clouds, and there could be a shower overnight tonight into Thursday morning. Otherwise, we'll see some gradual clearing in the afternoon. Once again, we're looking at a high of 80 on Thursday. Friday, we start our weekend with a front that's going to move through. That front's going to bring us some scattered showers, but it is looking better for the second half of the weekend. Yesterday, it was looking a little soggy with a stalled front on Sunday, but that front looks like now it'll clear south. So we're looking at Saturday, high of 72, mix of sun and clouds. Sunday, mix of sun and clouds, and a high of 70.
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over. Good Time Charlie's got 2 hours of blues legends, rising stars, and even some hometown talent. 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

0: the main streets to the back roads, we are your hometown connection, 99.3, 103.7 WZXR, and all aboard for this one, especially if you're a model train fan. The Clinton Central Model Railroad Club, they're holding their train show and craft fair this Sunday from 9 till 2 at the Woodward Fire Hall in Linden. 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

0: Block with the Foo Fighters and My Hero 99.3 and 103.7 WZXR. And apparently teenagers have invented a whole new language yet again. And Google searches prove the rest of us are completely lost when it comes to this language. Some of the most searched slang terms this year include scuba, which is apparently some sort of a dance making fun of somebody who smells bad. Crin means you're laughing hysterically, and quiet on the creek means you keep something secret. And then there's LARP, basically pretending you live a lifestyle you really don't just for attention. That's what LARP means. Gen Alpha is coming up with this stuff so fast that, we adults can barely keep up. And come on, as a Gen Xer, you know, I guess I'm fine with that. I mean, we had like Totally and Grody and Gag Me With The Spoon. At least we made no sense. We knew we made no sense.
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4: Looking at a high today near 80. We're going to have a mix of sun and clouds overnight tonight. 58 will be the low. We will see increasing clouds, and there could be a shower overnight tonight into Thursday morning. Otherwise, we'll see some gradual clearing in the afternoon. Once again, we're looking at a high of 80 on Thursday. Friday, we start our weekend with a front that's going to move through. That front's going to bring us some scattered showers, but it is looking better for the second half of the weekend. Yesterday, it was looking a little soggy with a stalled front on Sunday, but that front looks like now it'll clear south. So we're looking at Saturday, high of 72, mix of sun and clouds. Sunday, mix of sun and clouds, and a high of 70.
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1: This is Congressman Dan Muser. 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I'm Congressman Dan Muser, running for re-election in Pennsylvania's 9th Congressional District, and I approve this message.
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0: 99.3 and 103.7 WZXR, and here's something happening right here in Williamsport tomorrow night. United Churches of Lycoming County, they are bringing back its Faithful Listening Speaker Series at New Covenant United Church of Christ. Author Don Gaffney will be there talking about his book, Common Ground, talking about gun violence in America. Now, this gets underway tomorrow night, 7 o'clock, and it is free and open to everybody. No ticket is needed. They'll also have a limited number of free gun locks available as well. That's the New Covenant United Church of Christ. You're going to find them at 202 East 3rd Street in Williamsport. Your front porch to everything happening around here starts with us at WZXR.
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And coming up in the Rock Report, Tommy Lee and John Five decided Extreme's set needed a couple of uninvited guests. Rick Wakeman played to what may be the most unusual audience

0: from Tom Petty, wrapping up the Music Marathon, 99.3, 103.7 WZXR, and time for the Rock Report. Motley Crue wrapped up their return of the Carnival of Sins tour Saturday night in Ridgefield, Washington, but Tommy Lee and John Five apparently weren't ready for the night to end. The two crashed Extreme's set during their performance of More Than Words, wandering onto the stage and acting like they had absolutely no idea a concert was happening. Gary Cherone and Nuno Bettencourt got a good laugh out of it, but somehow managed to keep the song going. Extreme and Tesla, by the way, they were the opening acts on the Crue tour. Meanwhile, former Yes keyboardist Rick Wakeman may have just played one of the most unusual gigs of his career, a concert for 150 moon bears at a sanctuary in Vietnam. You see, Wakeman, he's a longtime animal activist. He performed to help raise awareness about bears kept in captivity for the extraction of their bile for use in traditional medicine. He's been sponsoring rescued bears since 2016 and said one of his newest adoptees came right up, stood on its back legs, and stared at him during his visit. Wakeman's new album, by the way, Return to the Red Planet, comes out on October 16th. And AC/DC are bringing along some pretty impressive company for their final show of their Power Up Tour. Foo Fighters have been added to the bill for Friday night's MetLife Stadium show in New Jersey. The concert was supposed to happen last Friday, but was postponed because of weather. So it'll actually be the Foo's second time opening for AC/DC this month after joining them in St. Louis on September 8th. Not a bad way to wrap up a tour. AC/DC and the Foo Fighters on the same bill. I mean, that's one of those nights where getting there early definitely would pay off. And that is your Rock Report for Wednesday, September 30th.
1: This is Congressman Dan Muser. 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I'm Congressman Dan Muser, running for re-election in Pennsylvania's 9th Congressional District, and I approve this message.
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7: We are on the doorstep of October, but temperatures won't be feeling like it. Hey, it's Storm Tracker 16 meteorologist Anthony Bordenaro with your central Pennsylvania forecast. As we say goodbye to September, a couple sprinkles possible for your Thursday morning, but that will clear and give way to afternoon sunshine. Low temperature on your Thursday near 60, high temperature near 80, so a warm afternoon. Friday starts off mild as well with a low temperature near 62, and then in the afternoon, high temperature near 80 once again. But there will be a front passing through, a couple showers on your Friday evening, turning chilly for Saturday and Sunday, temperatures starting off in the 40s and 50s, and high temperatures staying in the 60s. This is Storm Tracker 16 meteorologist Anthony Bordenaro.
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0: 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And be sure you go out hungry Saturday morning and head to the Muncie Masonic Lodge, number 299. They're kicking off their fall season with an all-you-can-eat breakfast buffet this Saturday from 8 until 10:30 a.m. Load up your plate with pancakes and scrambled eggs, French toast, bacon, sausage, scrapple, home fries, and biscuits with sausage gravy. 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They're going to eat for free. 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

0: 99.3 1037 WZXR ZZ Top, bringing the show to a close for me anyway here on this Wednesday night. I got to head out of the door. Mark Max coming up next. He wants to play you some rock and roll right up until midnight tonight. Fire off your day tomorrow morning with the Bob and Tom Show. Great way to start the day. Lots of laughter, lots of comedy. Good stuff with the Bob and Tom Show. And of course, Freddie Hammer joins in at 10 o'clock. And Rocktober gets underway with the Rocktober Riff of the Day. What's that all about? Well, listen to this and it'll tell you. Have a great night. 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

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Mark Mack joining in here on your Wednesday. Green Day up. We got Manfred Mann next.

0: Susquehanna Valley's home of rock and roll, WZXR. Are you excited? Do you know it is Rocktober Eve? That's right, starting tomorrow, you're listening for the Rocktober Riff of the Day. We'll play it once an hour for you, 10 a.m. until midnight, giving you a short clip from a rock classic. 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
1: 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Now through September 30th, see us or go to KubotaUSA.com/disclaimers for full disclaimer.
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5: We are on the doorstep of October, but temperatures won't be feeling like it. Hey, it's Storm Tracker 16 meteorologist Anthony Bordenaro with your central Pennsylvania forecast. As we say goodbye to September, a couple sprinkles possible for your Thursday morning, but that will clear and give way to afternoon sunshine. Low temperature on your Thursday near 60, high temperature near 80, so a warm afternoon. Friday starts off mild as well with a low temperature near 62, and then in the afternoon, high temperature near 80 once again. But there will be a front passing through, a couple showers on your Friday evening, turning chilly for Saturday and Sunday, temperatures starting off in the 40s and 50s, and high temperatures staying in the 60s. This is Storm Tracker 16 meteorologist Anthony Bordenaro.
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Bob and Tom start your day here every weekday, 6 till 10. Always a good way to get that day going with a laugh. Here's Boston.

0: My own worst enemy, Lit. 99.3 103.7 WZXR. I can't believe I have not been out to the Bloomsburg Fair yet. I'm going to get out there by Saturday. I can promise you that. We'll wrap it up on Saturday. Big show going on tonight. Kansas at the 171st Bloomsburg Fair going on now through Saturday. Make sure to get out and look for us broadcasting near Gate 3, the Super Roving Radio. We got a big prize pack, and we'll be our broadcast brought to you by WNL Subaru and CH Waltz Sons. Be sure to stop by and see them. They're on the fairgrounds as well. 171st Bloomsburg Fair. It all wraps up on Saturday. Straight ahead, Godsmack, also the Jay Giles Band.
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0: The J. Giles Band, Centerfold. An underrated band, I've always thought. Mark Mack and you here on a Wednesday night. This Friday, we've got week 6 high school football action. It always goes by so fast. We'll have South Williamsport at Muncie as our high school football game of the week. Bob Woodley and Ian Catherine will have the coverage for you. 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